0: as a music is a night, we become one down to remember rocking twice.
1: Yeah.
0: Good, cause we're gonna do it all night.
1: Yeah, yeah.
0: All around we're gonna ride all night.

0: Enjoy when the dice, cause the music is a nice. Baby, come on down, remember rock it twice. Good touch with all the tiptoe lines. All the rest we gonna ride all night.
1: Yeah.
0: You're gonna do it on your

0: people say the right don't know. Only the one who say the right don't know. Once upon a time, say that it's my old man. She have two daughter named Brooklyn.
1: Steady crooking, steady looking. Man, I'm in a book and my life has been cooking.
2: I like this shit, I like this shit.

0: your
1: check,
0: shit is wet.
1: Check it out, everybody, come on and just dance to the beat.
0: Use it hot, boy, so don't you stop, boy. Come on and take me there, I wanna be your toy.
1: Everybody in the place, just move right now, because we got the sound with the super know-how.
2: Come on, drop that beat. Yeah, drop it.

0: set the rhythm, drum set the bass, samples and loops, your hands you raise.
1: All the ladies, put your hands up, put your hands up, put your hands up, come on.
0: Come on, everybody, just check it out. Come on, everybody.

0: make it hot.
1: Feel me. Damn.
0: You're gonna be mine.
2: From the right.
0: You're gonna be mine.

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The children cry, the children scream in the world, and I can say we have chance to build a better world. Yeah, come on, do you understand that it in our hand? I give the track for the next generation and this moment world.

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1: Everybody in the place, just move right now, because we got the sound with the super know-how.
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2: From the right.
0: You're gonna be mine.

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Yeah, come on, right? Do you understand? I will sign. You got me, got me out. You get the show for many months. Do you understand? You have it in your hands. You can give the next generation the best of life, or the next evil hell fire in their eyes. Yeah, Social is this song, and I give you a medal of the bomb. Yeah, chill out, chill out. And you are the next generation of the crowd. Yeah, right. Do you come with your fight in my life? I give you a hard kick on your side. Yeah, this is the next song. Generation to fly in the air. We have the name, the storm of falling heaven sky. Let's get me right to next generation. She have a better life than I have a better life. Then we have a better life, and you can give me your hands. Do you understand? We are the people in the land. What the name is in the fucking brand. Yeah, come on, right. Come on, branding in the life. Come on, right. Yeah, flying in the sky. Flying in the sky for a better life. For a better life.

0: baby, say the right don't know.
1: Yes.
0: A little one say the right don't know. Mm. Once upon a time, say that it's an old man. She have two daughter named Brooke
2: steady looking. Yeah, I'm in a book and my life has been cooking.
1: I like this shit.